0: Is it not she? Is it she?
1: And that's dangerous.
2: James Blunt's neuer Hit Tastes Like Summer. Hier ist die Popnacht.
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0: My girl just caught me.
1: You made her catch you?
0: I don't know how I let this happen.
1: But who?
0: The girl next door, you know?
1: Nah.
0: I don't know what to do.
1: Said it wasn't you.

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I look so good, you look so good, maybe we should all leak it together. F*** it. You only live once, let the people see.

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Oh, get out of some. And he's up there. What's that? Hawaiian noises.

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I look so good, you look so good, maybe we should all leak it together. F*** it. You only live once, let the people see.